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0: Paramore on 89X. It's Hannah and Johnny. Good morning. Hannah, this spa treatment thing you're talking about sounds like it feels pretty good.
1: Yeah, well, it depends on what you're looking for, I guess. You can get treated like a cow at this new cow spa. The thing is, they're known for treating the cows very well.
0: Okay.
1: So that's the point. They're saying, look at us. Look at how we pamper our cows. You can get the cow treatment as well. It's like this organic free-roaming cow farm in Maine, and they're promoting their dairy products by letting you be the cow. And so this experience actually starts tomorrow.
0: Oh.
1: If you want to go show up. So the experience includes cow cuddling, which sounds awesome.
0: Yeah, cows can be pretty nice sometimes.
1: They're pretty cute.
0: I have been attacked by cows as well, but
1: okay.
0: Yeah.
1: Well, I would like to know about that, but I'll just
0: let me list
1: what else you can get with this. Cow cuddling, meditation walking trail, so you can walk the trail that the cows walk.
0: Great.
1: And think about nature. Scalp massage inspired by the grooming and brushing that their cows receive. Foot care experience inspired by the hoof care that their cows receive. And then you get some green graze juice, which apparently tastes like grass.
0: Well, I was going to ask if they make you eat grass, and I guess they do.
1: Yeah, I don't know what's in the green graze juice, but it's grass inspired. So this is Stonyfield Organic Cow Farm in Maine, and it's $120 American if you want to go be the cow.
0: Get treated like a cow for $120.
1: So circling back to your attacked by cow story.
0: Well, just growing up on farms, you spend enough time messing around with cows, sometimes they attack you.
1: I thought they were supposed to be nice.
0: They can be gentle, but I don't know if they're territorial or what it is, maybe around their calves, but we used to go play in the pasture. There was a big pile of sticks on my uncle's farm in the pasture, and we would go, you know, run around and climb up there and stuff. And one time we came up, and the cows wouldn't let us leave. They were, like, stampeding around the stick pile, and we had to, like, make a run for it. And I think one of them gave my cousin a good kick, but we had to just sprint for the fence and hop it as fast as we could. Because when they turn on you, like, they could really mess you up. So
1: yeah, for sure.
0: But I've been attacked by basically every animal on that farm. Emus, they're not fun to get attacked by.
1: What about the monkey, your uncle's monkey?
0: The monkey, yeah, my uncle's monkey, Spencer, he did slap me in the leg one time. But that was like a normal thing. He would come up and attack you. The only one he had any respect for was my uncle.
1: Fair.
0: The rest of us, yeah, we got the slap from the macaque.
1: Well,
0: yeah.
1: Speaking of being the cow, there is a really cool being the insert item here experience that I did when we were in Amsterdam. We went to the Heineken brewery, the Heineken tour, and they have this virtual reality thing where you can be the beer.
0: Be the beer.
1: And so it's in this room and they have you on like a machine and you're getting jostled and you can smell the smells and the water is getting sprayed on you, and you're like a bottle of Heineken on the assembly line.
0: That's so ridiculous.
1: It's the coolest thing I've ever done, and this was probably 10 years ago.
0: Yeah.
1: So this was like peak technology back then.
0: Well, that's it would be a cool experience. Do you end up in somebody's mouth at the end?
1: No. But you do get
0: some
1: beers at the end.
0: I was kind of wondering the same thing for the cow spa. Like, do they milk you at the end? Because that's like a happy
1: that's
0: ending
1: a
0: at a spa,
1: extra.
0: Right? I think so.
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0: in the studio with us right now. I've been very excited. I've been gushing about this.
1: All this week I've been gushing about this. We have Tarek and Justin from the Bluestones in
2: Hello.
1: Studio.
2: You're too kind.
1: What's up, yes. guys?
2: Great, man. It's we're hanging out.
1: And you guys are like, I don't want to make you blush, but like you guys are kind of legends, like in these here parts. Fun fact, in 2014, how long have you been together as a band?
2: Since like 2010.
3: 2010.
1: Really? Okay.
3: Yeah. In the basement playing notes together.
1: Yeah, yeah.
2: Like I think our first show at Fog was 2010.
1: Yeah. Okay, so I forget what year it was. I think the song was called I Am a Stereo.
2: Yeah.
1: Okay. And you made the video on the cell phones.
2: Yep.
1: And cell phones were still kind of like a newer thing back then.
2: Yes.
1: And smartphones anyway.
2: Yeah.
1: And it was such a cool video. And I think I might have told you this story before, but when I first chanced upon that video randomly online, I didn't even realize you guys were from the area.
2: Oh, wow.
1: I just thought, who is this sweet band? I got to learn more about them because they're awesome. And then I dove in. I'm like, oh, Gavin Booth directed this?
2: Yep.
1: Oh, they're from Windsor. And fun fact, when I launched a local show here and now for in 2014, you guys were the very first band I ever played
2: that
1: show.
2: Oh, wow. Okay.
1: Yeah, first one. I can't place this off. Yeah. But
4: very much so.
1: How you been? It's been like a minute. How because you guys have blown up. You guys came in the studio, I believe, the day you were signed. One of you came in.
2: Yeah, I think we were both here. Yeah.
1: I think you both were.
3: Yeah. Well, that would have been back in like 2018, 2017. Yeah.

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